0: 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Then you can go anywhere you want. But I will be here for you whenever you need me.
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0: Only 3,000. It is a really reasonable price for a used car.

0: 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My car is out of gas.
1: I've got nothing for you.
2: Okay, okay.
3: No, no, no. It's kind of not enough, buddy, and you know it, buddy. Give me yours. Give me yours, too.
1: I've got nothing for you.
2: 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You got nothing?
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